0: Good evening, beautiful people. You are listening to Ladies First on Hyphen. I'm your host, Element the Culture Plug. And for the next hour, this is a space that belongs to women who have been the soundtrack to our lives. Whether you're finishing dinner, driving home, pouring a glass of wine, or just taking a moment for yourself, thank you for spending tonight with me. We are celebrating the voices, the stories, and the songs that continue to move Black culture forward. So settle in, because the ladies are taking it from here. We just heard Kirby from her album, Miss Black America. I gave you My People. And at the top of the hour, Beyonce Giselle Knowles Carter gave us Freedom, featuring Mr. Kendrick Lamar from her album Homecoming, the live album. I'm going to take you all the way to Paris, France for the debut album of sisters known as Les Nubians. We'll get into their debut album, Princess Nubians, with Sonier and Fat Nwigwe. That's right, Toby Nwigwe's wife is back, and she wants you to know that she is the queen. So get ready to bow down. But first, I got to give some love to artists from our own city. This artist was raised right outside of Racine, went to school in Madison, and has toured the globe from her EP Monologues. Here is OG with Bitter, only on Ladies First.
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0: This is The Grapevine.
1: Multiple polling locations will change in Milwaukee for the August primary due to MPS construction and the Lincoln Avenue School fire. More than 2,700 voters are impacted. Key races on this ballot are narrowing down the races for governor, attorney general, secretary of state, and congressional lawmakers. The polling changes are to wards 143, 145, 169, and 247. The Milwaukee Election Commission says affected voters will receive postcards in the mail with updated information, and the deadline to register to vote in the August 11th primary election is July 22nd. The NAACP marks America's 250th birthday with a $20 million campaign to mobilize millions of Black voters. The civil rights organization says this is the largest ever midterm investment aiming to reach 6.5 million Black voters across 14 states. And singer-songwriter The Dream is the latest artist to drop a new album. Love Hate 2 features Usher, Pusha T, Kelly Rowland, T.I., and Pharrell. And this is Dream's first major label album release since 2013, following a string of independent projects as well. Love Hate 2 is out now.
2: Tune in every day for news right here on Hyphen. And if they ask you where you heard it, tell them you heard it through The Grapevine.

You are listening to Ladies First. That was the incredible woman that I sat down with and talked to all about her experience when she was living in New Orleans, how she was able to muster up the strength to survive Hurricane Katrina, and what we can look forward to. Her name is Dawn Richard. She came through with Duran Bernard, the new Grammy Award-winning artist. They gave us Baby Can We. And on the other side of Dawn Richard, I gave you another artist that I had the luxury of sitting down with. And we do this all for you. I do this so that you know more about the Black women creating the soundtrack of our lives. Her name was Ray Khalil. She gave us Firefly. And I'm going to continue that very same energy because I have two more Black women that you can check out at hyphen.org that I sat down with for you. Madison McFerrin is coming through with Ain't It Nice. Remember last year she was at the Summer of Soul? Well, before she stepped foot on that stage, I got the scoop. All available at hyphen.org. But more recently, I caught up with this incredible artist who has written for everybody in the industry, including Solange Knowles. Her name, Kelsey Lu. Here she is with Running to Pain. Only on Ladies First.

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0: The Summer of Soul, and she's so introspective. She gave me so much insight on not just her, but her family. If you didn't know, Madison McFerrin is the sister of Taylor McFerrin, and they are both the children of the legendary Bobby McFerrin. He is one of those artists that really changed the landscape of music and displayed what a cappella music could really be. He is in himself a whole instrument, and he passed that talent down to both of his children. Coming your way, we got some more incredible artists that will be set to hit the stage here in our city. One of them, Kehlani, wants you to come pick up your clothes because she's got it bolded. Now, I am so excited about this year's Zoo a la Carte, not just the incredible musical lineup, but one act in particular. This will be my third time seeing these people hit the stage. When they hit the stage, it is always a party. The lead vocalist, I've sat down with her twice, and she talks a little bit about why this was the last balloon. That interview will be coming your way. But first, we got to throw it back to one of my favorite moments from the album Red Balloon, courtesy of Tank and the Bangas, featuring Big Freedia. Here is Big, only on Ladies First.
1: What? 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

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I'm your host, Element the Culture Plug. That was the incredibly talented Madison McFerrin with Ain't It Nice. Now, I sat down with Madison ahead of her performance last year here for

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5: 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I'm your host, Element Everest Blanks, the Culture Plug.

0: Welcome to Mic Drop Moments. That was this week's guest, Midas the Jagabond with Bounce. Now, Midas was born in the United Kingdom, although she has Nigerian roots. She's known on Instagram and TikTok for her viral songs, Party with the Jagabond, Come We Billy, Cloud Nine, and Louis Vitti. I had to ask her, how does she stay connected to those with Nigerian roots? How does she feel close with her family, friends, and others from the continent? Her answer was enlightening. Take a listen. You were born to Nigerian parents, but you were born in southeastern London.
1: Yeah, southeast London.
0: So what would I be surprised by if I came to London as a Black American? What is something that I wouldn't expect that I would probably see?
1: I think you wouldn't expect to see so many kind of African Black people in sort of one space and very kind of, you know, open with their culture. I feel like being raised in London, even though we're in London, we're still one with our Nigerian culture from kind of birth, from the way we're kind of raised, you know, and kind of outside things like church and all these kind of things that, you know, we have when we're young.

0: even though you were raised in London, what is something that you carry with you throughout the music that you think comes from your culture?
1: I think it's just being a young person in my culture kind of vibe. And I think more so to say with the music in terms of whether or not I'm here or kind of in Nigeria, we all have access to the same kind of music that we kind of hear from growing up. You get, so the same music is able to travel to London and we're able to listen to that, even though we're kind of different. And, you know, we'll still have and be able to feel the same emotions of freedom and of joy when listening to that music. And I feel like that's a way we've been able to connect, you know, while being in different places. And even though I'm born here and stuff, I can go there and be able to relate to them. I won't lie, because of music, we'll be able to dance, we'll be able to understand the language, do you get? So it's something very universal.

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It's your man, A. Biz, from listener-supported Hyphen. And yes, I got your middays covered. 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

0: Welcome back to Mic Drop Moments. I'm your host, Element the Culture Plug. That was WizKid and Tims with Essence. This week's guest is Midas the Jagabond. She's a rapper out of the UK with roots in Nigeria. While I was talking to Midas, I was wondering what her thoughts were on why Afrobeats became such a global sound and how it happened so fast. Her comparison between COVID and Afrobeats infecting the world during this time, I thought was quite ironic. Take a listen.
1: Now, it's so universal and everybody can appreciate this music coming from the continent.
2: I think it's mainly, I feel like the kind of age we're in and the generation we're in, I feel like coming from a space like COVID where everything kind of changed drastically, I feel like the mindset of the world is just kind of more open to just everything. It's kind of moving from kind of what we knew, because that's kind of what happened. Like everything we kind of knew changed. And I feel like that's showing in everything else. Like even in sports, you know, the women, basketball and football, mm-hmm. that's growing. So I feel like the world is just kind of, they're open to just what else is out there. And I feel like it's a great time when you have like a lot of young people making music and really traveling and going across the sea and, you know, literally allowing people to hear it like face to face.

0: okay, it's okay.
1: Tell me how you got this Cameroon superstar on this new single, because I saw that. I'm like, wait. Okay, so now we're just representing the whole continent on this track.
2: So with Louis Vitti, I recorded it before I sent it to Tacy, but I remember when recording it, I just heard that it kind of had a French, almost like Kizomba kind of vibe to it. And because I'd been like a fan of Tacy, I think that's who immediately came to mind. Mm-hmm. So I remember just kind of messaging him like, hey, I have this song, I'm gonna send it over. And then he was just like very amazing about it, just like, okay, cool, send it over. And I literally sent it over, and like within a week he kind of sent it back. I was obsessed with the verse, and then I had the chance to meet him in London, because obviously he invited me to perform at his O2 show as like a surprise act. I feel like that's someone that takes his craft very seriously, so I was just kind of very honored and kind of very happy that he jumped on the track, and that's really why he's kind of the only feature on the EP, because it's just very organic.

0: So let's talk about it. Right now, I cannot see you. And this is intentional. This is something that you have. It's actually a part of your MO. People can't see your face. And you do that for a specific reason. Tell the audience why you don't want people to see your face.
1: I feel like there's like a couple of reasons, but I feel like it's more so like a alter ego almost kind of vibe. Like I feel like as well in relation to the kind of person I am underneath the mask, I am very private. So I feel like doing something like music is good to allow yourself the freedom to just kind of do whatever with it. And I feel personally adding a face and kind of personal attributes to that can sometimes make it into something that it's not. So I feel like just to keep my art in kind of its purest and most, you know, innocent form, I feel like it's been a fun way, and seeing how people can still connect to it, it's just more things to kind of play on. But I feel like it comes from a sense of security, but then also just a sense of like freedom, because you still want to be able to share, but then you also want to protect yourself first and foremost.
0: I mean, you have people like, of course, you have her who didn't show her face for years, LaKaylee 47. When artists do that, I feel like the focus 100% turns to, yes, you're excited by that for a couple of minutes, but then the focus does really turn to the music that you make because you switch it up so easily. How did you figure out that this is how you wanted to present?
1: I feel like it's not like I knew, okay, this is how I want to do it. I feel like it came with kind of doing it. I feel like when you kind of keep doing things kind of play piece together. So I felt like just me being able to just like feeling inclined to wear a certain mask for a certain song, there's a reason why I've done that. Like, and not just in terms of, okay, I've decided to do that. It just so happened that's kind of the vibe I've been.
2: Yeah, yeah, man, I like that.

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Yeah. 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He love how I take charge and still fall in line. It's all checks and balances, baby, the world is mine. I mean ours, cause baby, you flawless. And I don't mind if I gotta leave a whole job.

0: friend.
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3: 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I'm your host, Element the Culture Plug. This week's guest is the UK rapper Midas the Jagavan. Now, she was born in the UK, but she has Nigerian roots. She also wears a mask to hide her identity so that listeners can focus on her music. 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I had to ask her about all of her success and how she feels about it. 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Now, you have been in the top five of these three. 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Apple Future Hits, Tidal Africa Rising, and YouTube Music. My question for you was, like, what was the feeling when you found out you were in the top five of these things? What was that like?
4: I think it's always just like an unexpected kind of feeling, like a kind of surprise. But then there's also like a comfort in knowing that, okay, people were able to kind of relate to you. And obviously not having a face as well is kind of harder. So it's like, okay, there's kind of a different kind of vibe here that's kind of working. So it's exciting. I won't lie, knowing that, okay, it's reaching certain places.

0: Is there anybody that you would love to work with that you haven't gotten a chance to work with from the continent and then from here in America?
1: From the continent, I would say Rema, I'd love to work with him. From the USA, this one might surprise you, but Kodak Black, you know.

Welcome back to Mic Drop Moments. I'm your host, Element the Culture Plug. That was Jizu from the Book of Clarence soundtrack, and it features Kodak Black. On the other side, I gave you Rema with Calm Down. Kodak and Rema are two artists that this week's guest, Midas the Jagabond, would love to collab with. Thank you for joining me this week. And to enjoy my entire interview with this amazing artist, you can head over to hyphen.org. As always, stay happy, healthy, and safe, and I'll see you next week. Same time, same place. I'm going to take you out on another artist from the continent who has swept the globe with her latest global and Grammy award-winning single. Here is Tyla with Water, right here where we connect the culture. Maybe.

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4: 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Nemo. 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
5: Hey, this is Paula, co-host and producer for La Alternativa. I have a fantastic show for you today. I have a wonderful co-host, and I'm going to be introducing her in just a second. But in terms of life, we are in the throes of summer, and with that, we are experiencing a lot of high temperatures and smoke coming in from the wildfires in Canada and Minnesota. So I hope you and yours are safe and manteniendo un poco de cuidado as we navigate these scary, scary circumstances. Now, I mentioned that I have a great co-host with me today. I have one of our Radio Milwaukee interns, Leslie Garcia, who is a university student. I won't be sharing too much because I want you to introduce yourself, but you brought some fantastic tracks for us today. So, Leslie, how are you?
6: Good. How are you? Thank you so much for having me.
5: I'm doing great. I'm really excited to hear about the songs you selected and learn a little bit more about you. So, share with me who you are, what you're studying, and yeah.
6: Yeah, so I'm a student at the University of Wisconsin-Milwaukee, and I'm currently pursuing my bachelor's in information science and technology. But I do have a background in media that I got from Milwaukee Area Technical College, so I went there first. Now I'm just on my way to pursue something else, something fun, different to try.
5: And we'll be talking about later in the show what you and the other interns have planned to end the summer and culminate your internship. Now, you brought us this fantastic track called A Letter to My Younger Self by Ambar Lucid. Tell me a little bit about it.
6: Yeah, so this track, I want to say, is 100% very personal to me. I first listened to it probably around high school, and Ambar is just such a talented young artist, especially in the Latino community. So that's kind of really how I discovered her music, and this track was my introduction to her. And such a great piece to talk about being a Mexican-American in the U.S. and then just the culture, your identity. She just describes it in such a beautiful way.
5: Oh, I'm excited. All right, this is A Letter to My Younger Self by Ámbar Lucid.

0: That was Cumbia Fantasía by Mexican Institute of Sound and Meridian Brothers, a track of the Ruido Tobar album, an album I've been listening a lot to lately, especially because I had the opportunity to chat with these two artists very recently, an interview that will be up on RadioMilwaukee.org soon. But I have Leslie Garcia here with me, intern here at the station, and we'll be talking more about her selections in just a bit. Stay tuned. Hyphen. This is La Alternativa. I'm Paula here alongside our intern, Leslie. And we've had many conversations out of the air. You know, I'm a first gen born here by two immigrant parents coming in from Mexico, Nicaragua. But you arrived from Mexico. And so tell me a little bit about your journey here, arriving to the U.S., growing up in the U.S., and then, of course, as we get into our song.
1: Yeah, so I'm originally from Hidalgo, Mexico. It's a small state in Mexico. Not a lot of people know about it, which is cool. I get to really just talk about my state and bring a whole new light to it. Because, I honestly have not met a lot of people from my state, so it's always such a good thing to bring up and be like, hey, have you heard of this nice little state in Mexico? Like, that's where I'm from. But I came to the United States with my mom when I was just 3 years old. So obviously chasing the American dream, that's what brought us here. And I grew up in New Orleans, Louisiana originally. So I grew up in the South, and I was like immediately introduced to a whole bunch of culture. Like, anyone who has been to Louisiana, who has been to New Orleans specifically, knows like just the culture there is just so big, and it's such a great environment. I want to say such a great environment if you obviously don't think about like the economic state it's been in for such a long time, especially after Hurricane Katrina. But I loved it so much, and I still miss it to this day. I have not been back. Me and my family moved to Milwaukee. It's been almost 10 years. So I think right now I would say I'm more Milwaukee than a Louisiana person. But yeah, so then coming here to Milwaukee, wow, is just a whole different world from what I grew up with, because at the time, I still did not know perfect English. Even growing up in Louisiana, I went to an international school. So it was really only speaking Spanish. I had classmates who were not like Spanish speakers or born into a Spanish speaking family, and they were speaking Spanish. So I feel like that should tell you a lot about like where I grew up in. And then coming to Milwaukee, you know, I'm from like the suburbs of Milwaukee. So I wasn't really born I wouldn't really say I'm from Milwaukee or like the South Side or any areas around that. So it's very different. I grew up in a very different part of Milwaukee, and I had to really adapt to that area because just a lot of things can come with that, you know, just having to really assimilate to a different like lifestyle, different culture. So it took a long time, but I feel like that shaped who I am now because I can adapt easily to anything. So, yeah, even learning new media, new music that I never listened to before in English, which is really cool, you know. So, yeah, learning that Spanish side or the Mexican side of music, and then learning like rock in English and like country music too. That's something I got into in high school, and just media too, art. I got into so many art that I never like really thought I would get into.
0: Yeah, and I know you picked this song here with a lot of intentionality, especially knowing what the artist stands for and how she shows up. So you brought La Rosa de los Vientos by Ana Tijoux, but of course the original version being by Maquisa, her rap group. Tell me about the track.
1: Yeah, so I think this version is really well too, but if anyone has a chance to listening to Maquisa's version, the one they originally listened to it, such a phenomenal track. This was her start to the rap genre, so she did a really good job, and I think her family actually helped her record and film this, because there's also a music video to it, which is really cool. But the lyrics to this too, oh my god, like that honestly 100% describes how I felt coming to the U.S., coming to Milwaukee, having to really, you know, get used to a lot of different stuff and, like, you know, feeling that of like, well, am I more American or more Mexican? Do I feel more American or Mexican? But yeah, just wonderful lyricism by Ana Tijoux. And yeah, everyone should really listen to this track. It's one of my faves, and I think it really talks about immigration in such a beautiful way.
0: Beautiful. Thank you, Leslie, for sharing this track. This is La Rosa de los Vientos, the version by Ana Tijoux, but check out the version by Maquisa as well.

0: New music by Hermanos Gutierrez, the brother duo from their Ecuadorian and Swiss. This was their song called Canto Andino, and I love the instrumentation and how it slowly builds up. That is new music by our artist. I'm here with our intern, Leslie, and we're going to be getting more into her selections in just a bit.
1: You're listening to Hyphen.
0: This is La Alternativa. I'm Paula. Make sure to give us a follow on Instagram at La Alternativa MKE. As summer continues, we're going to be sharing some exciting things that we're doing out in the community. But I'm here with our Radio Milwaukee intern, Leslie Garcia. And Leslie, you brought an artist who I love dearly, Natalia Lafourcade, alongside Rodrigo Amarante. You brought the song Azul. Tell me why you chose it.
2: So this song is actually like from her early release. So this song specifically, Azul, it really talks about like growing up, especially like as a woman, a Mexican woman. So I like how it talks about independence, because I feel like once you get, you know, involved with your culture, with your family and stuff, you kind of want like that independence. But, you know, life has its obstacles, but it talks about the beautiful journey of like growing up, wanting to be independent, but also wanting some sort of support from your family. And that could be, you know, in any way, but it's such a beautiful song about, you know, flourishing into who you want to be. Yeah.
0: Awesome. And I know you are a young adult yourself. How do you navigate independence along with wanting that support system from your family?
2: So I feel like for me, it might be a little bit different, but maybe some people can relate to it. But I think I've always grown to want to be independent. I am also a first-born daughter in an immigrant household. So that took a lot of responsibility, a lot of roles. But I feel like that shaped a lot about like who I am specifically right now, which is like very, you know, I don't want to say strict, but very like normal, like knowing what I want kind of thing, and just like navigating that life. And then I guess just the support I really needed for my family is just to like, you know, continue like helping me with my education, you know, because my parents never finished college. So it's kind of that big responsibility to kind of get involved with my education, help them understand that journey, help my brothers understand that journey who will start college soon, you know. So I've had my own obstacles, but I think I've reached a point of like independency of like the stuff I have control over, and then just what I can, like what help I can accept from my family.
0: Wonderful. Thank you for sharing. This is Azul by Natalia Lafourcade and Rodrigo Amarante.

0: That was Ronda Machetera with their song Cumbia de Sal. Ronda Machetera was actually one of the first songs I brought when I started co-hosting La Alternativa, and was really excited because it is a new collaborative project between La Ronda Bogotá, which was the group that Celso Piña had led for many years until he passed, and then Pato Machete, who was part of the original group Control Machete. So a little bit of Monterrey rap and cumbias combining there. I have Leslie here, who's been sharing some wonderful, wonderful music by artists who I'm so glad to be listening to again, like Natalia Lafourcade, Ambar Lucid, and Maquisa or Ana Tijoux. But you brought us an older track, a track that I attuned very much to my childhood because my mom was a rockera. You brought En Algún Lugar by Ducandu. Tell me about it.
1: So of all the tracks that I brought, this one is probably my favorite one. I love rock en español. It's such a genre, like such a good genre to get into at such a young age, as you mentioned. My mom too, or like even both my parents were really into that rock, the Spanish rock. So this is like Caifanes to me. And so just the lyrics in the song, it talks about just moving around, finding your place. Like, it's such a beautiful track. And I just like sharing it with anyone I meet, whether they know Spanish or not. The beat, the rhythm, everything about this song is just so well produced. And, you know, a good introduction to rock en español.
0: I love it. I love it when anybody ever brings some rock en español, because same here. My parents listened to it. I think it's, if you want to know a little bit about me, let me show you these songs. And you have been an intern with us this summer. What have been the roles of that you have done here as an intern? What have you learned? And also, what are y'all crafting for our August capstone?
1: Yeah, so I've been a summer intern for probably like 2 months now. It's been a big ride. I've never expected to get into radio, so this is such a big step for me. I have absolutely loved it. I don't really have a specific role, but I think that's the beauty of this, because I get to do pretty much anything, and there is always someone supporting a project or helping out a project or somewhere I can be involved with. Like, I've been helping social media with taking photos at studio sessions, and that's something I really like because I get to use my own camera, put some skills to use finally again. And then I did some Summerfest coverage and even mixed some stuff up with my current degree in IT, which is nice. So I get to do a little bit of coding, which brings up to our summer showcase that is coming up August 6th. So I did a small site for our student membership drive that we will be announcing soon for college students to enjoy Radio Milwaukee as well. So, yeah, a bunch of fun little stuff.
0: And what can folks expect at the showcase?
1: So the showcase, we will have three wonderful Milwaukee artists. We have Tiny Vamp, Kiyomura, and Brindled. So it's a variety of music. It's not just one single genre, which is a nice thing. We have collaborated with a bunch of local organizations in Milwaukee. So we have Girls to the Front and the Pierhead Collective. So just to do some fun screen printing. And if you want to enjoy some nice vintage clothes or just items, we have 414 Flea who will be bringing their vendors. So we're really excited about that. And just some food trucks. So, yeah.
0: Remind us one more time about the date and time.
1: Yes, so the summer showcase Tuned In will be August 6th from 6 to 9:30 p.m.
0: Awesome. Thank you so much, Leslie, for joining me. And to close out with your song, En Algún Lugar by Ducandu.

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7: 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I'm your host, DJ Tariq. Got a lot of new music for you. In this week's show, we are a globe-trotting playlist from UK jazz, Colombian psych funk, Afro-Cuban mambo, Mexico City dub pop, and deep archival funk. With new music from Ezra Collective, Balthus, Orquesta Akokan, Girl Ultra, and Adrian Young. And we're going to start off with music from Micaiah McCraven, Chicago's beat scientist, from his album In These Times, released on International Anthem back in 2022. This is called This Place, That Place.

That was music from Tahmish and Yusef Days, which is featured on a collaborative album called What Kind of Music, released back in 2020. The track was called Night Rider, featuring artist Freddie Gibbs, straight out of Gary, Indiana. The brothers, known as Hypnotic Brass Ensemble out of Chicago, with a track with my name called Tariq. I don't think they did it for me, but I pretend they do, actually. And kicked off Micaiah McCraven with This Place, That Place. Let's get back into it. The Mysterious Outfit Salts from their album simply titled Seven, released back on 2019. They call this Red Lights.

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3: 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The amazing label founded by Adrian Young and Tribe Called Quest, Ali Shaheed Muhammad. It's back with a new series where they teamed up with Joyce Moreno, Tuti Moreno, who are out of Brazil and Samba legends. They released the album called Jazz Is Dead, Volume 27. This track is called Fingers.

back new single called Well Organized featuring Lila Ike. Joyce Moreno and Tutti Moreno team up with Jazz's Dead Adrian Young on Fingers from the new Jazz's Dead Volume 27. Speaking of Adrian Young, we got new music from him. Solo project on his label Linear Labs called Afro Disco Makossa. The track is called Every

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2: Got brand new music from a supergroup. I love supergroups. We also got some music from another supergroup by the name of Dinner Party coming up as well. But this supergroup features Nate Smith, Kiefer, Cartoons, and Kenny Beat. And it comes from their project called Fathers, which is coming out, which was released on Blue Note Records. This is the lead single called Pearl.

Left your favorite hat at the beach? Need a new shirt for a summer festival? 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

And that was the latest from the group out of New York, Orquesta Acocon, a Havana big band reviving 1950 style Cuban vibes. That track was called No Me Voy on Rhythm Lab Radio. Before that, out of Bogota, Colombia, the psych funk trio known as Balthus. They're back with new music called Motion for Ashra. And we kicked it off with a supergroup featuring Nate Smith, Kiefer, Cartoons, and Kenny Beats with a tune called Pearls, Pearl, from their debut album, Fathers. Here is the latest from Girl Ultra, the Mexico City-based R&B artist, co-produced the record with the funk duo Chromeo. This track is called Denise.

Let's close out the first half of Rhythm Lab Radio with music from Ariel J. Pairs her with the Grammy-winning producer DJ Miss Milan over a blend of jazz and house grooves. Track is called We Still Dance.

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7: 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I'm your host, DJ Tariq, a.k.a. the architect. 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Let's kick it off with a Radiohead cover from Ocean Lade. This is called Everything in Its Right Place, featuring Arrow.

0: That was music from Stimulator Jones, the alias of mysterious lo-fi boogie funk artists associated with Stone Throw Records. The tune was called Give My All from the debut album Exotic Worlds and Masterful Treasures. A classic electronic track from Mr. Oizo, going back all the way back to 1999 with Flat Beats. And we start off with an amazing reinterpretation of a Radiohead classic, Everything in the Right Place, from Ocean Lade featuring Arrow. Got brand new music from producer Actress. He's back with a new one on Ninja Tune Records. This one's called Live By You featuring Cassis Dead.
1: I had to buy the biggest engine I could afford. I gave him a chance at the last cause I was bored. Nearly hit a young gun a quad bike. And I was glad cause I'm pretty sure that he weren't insured. They the feds pre and they heard the V10 when it roared. I'm warped, yeah, I spent way too much time on the ward. Sword, tried to cord.

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1: I got new music from an artist by the name of Gaillance. Is a Montreal-born Haitian-Canadian producer and DJ now based and lives in Portugal. This track is called Hello, and it features Maggie Merlin and Funky Watt. Check it out, Rhythm Lab Radio.

That was music from DJ Shadow with Niels Fromm with Bershron. It's from a reissue celebrating the 10th anniversary of DJ Shadow's album, The Mountain Will Fall. Before that, we had Zain AB, I guess that's pronounced, featuring Soraya Sen with a track called Bangalore. If you're not familiar, was Zain AB is a Pakistani-born New York-based producer blending South Asian Arab musical traditions with house and club music. Guyance, before that, the Haitian-Canadian producer with Maggie Merlin and Funky Watts with a tune called Hello. Let's get back into it with Montreal bass producer DJ Cinema Courtier Latin. What an interesting name. This track is called No Escape Plan, and it's from the album called Bruise.

Got brand new music from probably one of the most prolific and talented MCs out there, Rhapsody. She has a forthcoming fifth studio album titled God Got an Afro and Gold Hoops due out later this summer. Rhapsody is a Grammy-nominated North Carolina rapper. This track is called God Got an Afro. I love this. And it features Carabo Ya Morena on Rhythm Lab Radio.

That was music from Mareba, the Ethiopian American singer rapper, with Stay True on Rhythm Lab Radio. Before that, the return of Jordan Rakai, New Zealand Australian singer songwriter, multi instrumentalist with Enemies, lead single from his upcoming album due out this fall called A Safe Place to Be Wild. Chuck Stranger's in there. He's definitely no stranger to this show. New music called Bomberman. And we kicked it off new music from Rhapsody and Carabo Ya Morena with God Gotta Afro from her forthcoming fifth studio album, God Gotta Afro and Gold Hoops. Definitely a contender for album title of the year. Tariq here, you listen to Rhythm Lab Radio. We're going to get back into it with a music from the super group Dinner Party, consisting of Terrace Martin, Robert Glasper, Kamasi Washington, and Ninth Wonder. They're back, have a new album on the way. This is the first single, If Ain't Broke, Love Wins, featuring Folex on Rhythm Lab Radio.

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2: Well, that about does it for this week's edition of Rhythm Lab Radio. Hope you enjoy this week's show. Before we go, y'all be safe out there. Respect others. Have a little fun. Life is too short. And above all, most important, y'all stand for something or fall for anything. We're going to close out with brand new music from Steve Lacy, of course, best known of the Internet Group. He's back with a new album called Oh Yeah, released a couple weeks ago. This track is called Is It Cool, and it features SZA. Take care and peace.

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0: They're the people, places, and events that make up our communities. 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
1: 2 years ago, crews removed 50 trees along the eastern edge of Veterans Park Lagoon in Milwaukee, leaving it looking pretty bare. The move followed the discovery of dangerous algae in the lagoon. Now, the Milwaukee County Parks Department is exploring ways to improve the lagoon's health and appearance and wants to hear what residents think. WUWM environmental reporter Susan Bentz discussed the effort from the lagoon shoreline with Sarah Toomson from the Parks Department and Stacy Rowe from the state DNR. We hear first from Toomson.
2: The lagoon itself is 14 acres, and you're right, it was just under 3 acres that were addressed for what was primarily ash decline and some hazard trees that were along the edge. We knew that we had this project up and coming, and so we would have something on the heels of that to look at how to improve that riparian edge into the future.
3: One of the acute problems here is the water quality, is the issue of algae. What is the status of that, and what are the causes?
2: So what we know, and the condition it still stands, is that it is hyper-eutrophic, meaning it has too many nutrients, and this environment creates space for vegetation growth, as you said, algae, Eurasian milfoil. We also have carp that are living in here, so really a water body that is needing solutions. We know that this is functioning as a detention basin for the surfaces around the lagoon. There are storm sewer connections to this lagoon, so it does receive the salt. Anything that lands on the road, those non-point sources are making their way to this lagoon without any pre-treatment. Can we intercept some of that water before it makes its way to the lagoon and treat it and clean it so that the overall lagoon health is better?
3: So there's been one public meeting thus far. What did you hear from people?
2: So we heard a variety of feedback, but we asked questions like, how do you typically use the lagoon? What are your most important priorities for the lagoon? For instance, if we did a wetland complex, that could change some of the aesthetic of one end or the total edge of the lagoon. Would people be open to that more natural approach? And we believe what we've heard so far is yes, but we want to cross-check that with some of the alternatives that we're proposing.
3: So when the trees had to be removed, I know that people were really saddened by that. So will trees likely or certainly be part of that mix? Sarah?
2: As a landscape architect, I anticipate that there would be a variety of things within our planting palette, and trees could be a part of that. We do have some mature trees along the entirety of the edge. And so even just as trees age and die out, we would want to have replacements coming up behind them.
3: How important is it for people to weigh in on this?
4: The output will be as good as the input. So if we have a lot of folks that are interested and we have a lot of good feedback, we know we're going to get something that really matches what the community is looking for. We just encourage everyone to come out and or share their thoughts with us on the online poll that will be available, and that'll help, you know, improve the project.
2: I would just add that one of the most special things about Milwaukee is that its lakefront is owned by everyone, that everyone can come and enjoy. That is not going to change. And so we want to make sure that our project is also meeting those expectations. This will be the public's property, park, and lagoon in perpetuity. And so our project should meet those goals.
1: 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Stacy Rowe is the Wisconsin DNR's Lake Michigan Program Coordinator. They talked with WUWM environmental reporter Susan Bentz. You can find more information and a link to the online poll where you can submit your input on the lagoon's future at WUWM.com.
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1: Some Wisconsin voters are suing to allow votes to count if absentee ballots are late and don't arrive by Election Day. The lawsuit comes amid growing concerns about how quickly the U.S. Postal Service will be able to deliver ballots ahead of the November midterms. Hundreds of ballots in Wisconsin were not counted in the April election due to late arrival. Current state law says ballots must arrive by the end of voting on Election Day to be counted. The family of the man shot and killed by police in Madison has now retained attorney Ben Crump. After reviewing bystander video, the civil rights lawyer and his team say Corey Ruiz appeared to be tased and on the ground before officers fired. Authorities are investigating the case as a homicide, and four Madison officers have been placed on leave. And WNBA star Angel Reese is officially a Barbie. The doll is dressed in her number 5 jersey and Barbie pink sneakers. Barbie is also dropping a special shoe collab with Reebok called the Angel Reese Ones. Angel currently plays for the Atlanta Dream.
0: Tune in every day for news right here on Hyphen. And if they ask you where you heard it, tell them you heard it through the grapevine.

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0: 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You got nothing nice to say to have a nice day. 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Just stay the hell up on my way and have a nice day.
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1: Oh. I know I'm drunk now. Ladies and gentlemen, I forgot my favorite man sitting over there. His name is
2: Mr. Doubleina, Mr. Bob Doubleina. Mr. Doubleina, Mr. Bob Doubleina.

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The two-time Gemini with the genocide. I'm generous however you want it. I'll be the gentle kind. Gentlemen and gangsters connect. The agenda of mine. Move up out of here. They get gentrified. Heavy jeans like Genovese. I drop your Pentagon. They show up at your gender reveal. And tell them give me mine. I son, I am the general. Wear my gin and juice. Every song in the book of Genesis. Let the sonics boom. Want the tea on me?

party people in the house. You're about to witness something you've never witnessed before. Yes, it's the original human beatbox, Dougie Fresh, and his partner, the Grand Wizard, MC Ricky D. D, and that's me in the place to be. And we're gonna show you how we do it for 85 Kick It Live, alright? Because I got a funny feeling you're all sick of all these crab rappers biting their rhymes because I'm their backstabbers. But when it comes to me and my friend Doug Fresh here, there is no competition because we are the best, yeah. Finesse and press, which we prove. And y'all will realize that we are the move. So listen close so you all don't miss.

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We don't cause trouble. 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We're just some men that's on the mic. And when we rock up on the mic, we rock the mic. 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

0: minutes it lasted. 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
0: I says, I am. 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
2: Stories that stick with you. 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
3: I honestly didn't see myself past 30. I didn't want to be past 30, and now this August I'll be turning 40.
4: When Grenasha was 18, she says she felt the pressure of becoming an adult.
3: I was very isolated, just spent all my time at the library, mostly by myself, just reading books, which is not a problem reading books, but when you don't have anything else outside of that, besides just watching TV, is a problem. So I ended up hospitalized and heard about the Grand Avenue Club.
4: She joined the Grand Avenue Club 14 years ago after struggling with mental illness. The club is a voluntary, non-clinical mental health organization that supports members through the pillars of employment, education, and enrichment.
3: So I went from not having any work skills to having a full resume and being offered jobs. Went from dropping out of college numerous times to now having a degree and continuing on with another degree.
4: Grand Avenue Club is a part of Clubhouse International, a model committed to enriching the lives of people experiencing mental illnesses.
5: So we're the only clubhouse in Milwaukee. This is a model that's been around since the 50s. It started in Manhattan. There's about 370 or so clubhouses around the world in about 32 countries.
4: Ben Holt is the associate director of Grand Avenue Club. He says the club provides support beyond clinical treatment.
6: We always tell people, if you need clinical help, like, get it. And we refer people to places all the time. But sometimes people get on medication or start therapy or and all that, and they're like, okay, that's helping, but now what? The clubhouse model works really well with clinical models because we provide a lot of, like, the extracurricular things. It's long-term, more personalized.
4: Access to education and employment is part of what makes this model so impactful. Ben says the club helps members with their education and employment goals by providing support every step of the way.
5: Some people come here because they're trying to find work. Some people come here because they're trying to go to school, and whether that's like a GED, a master's, a trade certificate, a bachelor's, associate's, anything.
4: Another member, Trevin, joined Grand Avenue in 2024 through a therapist's recommendation. During this time, he says his anxiety held him back from keeping jobs and staying in school.
7: So before coming here, I would say my mental health was not the best. I was isolating a lot. You know, I had a lot of panic attacks and anxiety. I would get jobs, but then it would be so much for me. Like, it would be so much for my mental health that I would quit in like a month or like a day.
4: With help from the organization, Trevin now holds two jobs and recently got accepted into UWM's Journalism, Advertising, and Media program, which he referred to as his dream school and program. He credits the organization for helping to boost his confidence.
7: I feel like I have the social skills to like join organizations and clubs and build like a friend group there.
4: The club is free to join for those who are 18 years or older that have a diagnosed mental illness. And one unique aspect is that members can get involved in any level, from administration to joining the board of directors. Shelby joined in 1999. He prices clothes for Grand Avenue's Water Street Boutique, where proceeds go toward the club's programming.
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1: Looking for the perfect way to elevate your Saturday evenings? 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
1: Some Wisconsin voters are suing to allow votes to count if absentee ballots are late and don't arrive by Election Day. The lawsuit comes amid growing concerns about how quickly the U.S. Postal Service will be able to deliver ballots ahead of the November midterms. Hundreds of ballots in Wisconsin were not counted in the April election due to late arrival. Current state law says ballots must arrive by the end of voting on Election Day to be counted. The family of the man shot and killed by police in Madison has now retained attorney Ben Crump. After reviewing bystander video, the civil rights lawyer and his team say Corey Ruiz appeared to be tased and on the ground before officers fired. Authorities are investigating the case as a homicide, and four Madison officers have been placed on leave. And WNBA star Angel Reese is officially a Barbie. The doll is dressed in her number 5 jersey and Barbie pink sneakers. Barbie is also dropping a special shoe collab with Reebok called the Angel Reese Ones. Angel currently plays for the Atlanta Dream.
0: Tune in every day for news right here on Hyphen. And if they ask you where you heard it, tell them you heard it through the grapevine.

gold blend. The facts for the 85, spent a lifetime scrapping on the scrimmage line, suspended in time in ways I've been rigid. It's one thing to preach, a whole nother thing to live it. I tell you what I think for a living, from the utmost, the greatest gifts.

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Honestly, I'm unashamed. I paid more than I made. 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

still polo down, the pants is pleated, and some white noise ones, cause it's still mad. 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

asking for the queen to buy some cameras in here. I'm a bad Jesus savage, no comparison here. 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All this money in a room, think some scammers in here. I'm

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Ladies First is a celebration of artists, visionary storytellers whose music always seems to move the culture forward. I'm your host, Element Everest Blanks, the culture plug. Here's a clip from my latest Ladies First interview.

Today's guest is an artist who has never been afraid to reinvent herself. You might have met her from her unmistakable voice as the lead vocalist for Cover Drive. But since stepping into her own solo career, she's built a world that is entirely her own. Representing Barbados with fearlessness, creativity, Amanda Reefer blends alternative R&B, Caribbean influences, soul, and visual storytelling into music that refuses to fit inside any single box. Her project, The Reefer Files, is exactly that window into her own creative world, her imagination, her evolution, her vulnerability, experimental, deep, intentional proof that she is an artist that is to be reckoned with. And when Kendrick Lamar was putting together his album, Mr. Morale and the Big Steppers, he invited Amanda Reefer into his world as well. Her vocal ability is the one thing that truly stands out.

0: normally I have to talk to artists about what were or what are some of their favorite collaborations. But I think I know maybe one of your favorite collaborations that has happened in the past. You had the luxury of working on the incredible album, Mr. Morale and the Big Steppers. Can you tell me how this collaboration came about? Like, how did you end up in the studio with Kendrick Lamar?
1: That is such a blessing, and I am so grateful for that opportunity. That came about from being surrounded by great people who afforded me the opportunity to be in the studio while I was working on my project to make that introduction. And that led to obviously working on Die Hard for that record. And I'm just honored to have been a part of something so much bigger than myself and have worked with people who are so incredibly gifted and who I respect so much and was just so grateful to be in a space around. That led to working with Soundwave and Dahi, and I've learned so much. My writing has been better because of that experience. My approach to songs, my delivery, everything has changed from that moment and that opportunity. So I'm forever grateful. And I've brought a lot of that lesson and that opportunity to this project now, you know, continuing to work with the Soundwave and the Dahi and the J Pounds, all who were a part of that big record, how we work together and having their guidance and their experience and expertise now applied to my music. I will forever be grateful for that collaboration. And that collaboration is one that continues to keep giving, you know, that craft and that level of work you can definitely expect moving into my new project. And I'm just grateful to have those people involved. Like a semi, sweet like a delight.
0: I am in your head, right? 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The logics of false prophets looking to profit off money, peace, of power. Look through your
2: optics. It comes again. Right up, folks. This is the one and only medicine show.
3: That's fine for you.

spot me in El Centro, you might get you a photo. The haters always to my back, never to my eyeballs, cause this sheep dip like Lee Harvey Oswald. I never press scarecrows with threats of fireballs, and never throw lit matches from houses to drywall. If Drew laid a scaffold, then they uphold the structure. Only thing electricity needs is the conductor. I'm cooling, but I'm on a wall footing like Sergey Lavrov in Russia. 6 sextillion tons of unadulterated pressure straight to your juggler.

0: me. 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
2: 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Keep doing what you're doing for the culture.
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Black is that little space we find in the dark each night without a light, in the bend of dark arms, safe from trauma, grief, and strife. Black is the color of real jungle fever in Belize, Tanzania, or Papua New Guinea. Sweaty black bodies swinging wildly, uninhibited, unashamed, unabashedly free. Black is the color of the Atlantic floor, the complexion of the sky god directly north. It is the sunset horizon disappearing into Ontario Lake. Black is

0: The bread, black is the color. Black is the color of love.
1: News that connects. 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
2: Some Wisconsin voters are suing to allow votes to count if absentee ballots are late and don't arrive by Election Day. The lawsuit comes amid growing concerns about how quickly the U.S. Postal Service will be able to deliver ballots ahead of the November midterms. Hundreds of ballots in Wisconsin were not counted in the April election due to late arrival. Current state law says ballots must arrive by the end of voting on Election Day to be counted. The family of the man shot and killed by police in Madison has now retained attorney Ben Crump. After reviewing bystander video, the civil rights lawyer and his team say Corey Ruiz appeared to be tased and on the ground before officers fired. Authorities are investigating the case as a homicide, and four Madison officers have been placed on leave. And WNBA star Angel Reese is officially a Barbie. The doll is dressed in her number 5 jersey and Barbie pink sneakers. Barbie is also dropping a special shoe collab with Reebok called the Angel Reese Ones. Angel currently plays for the Atlanta Dream.
1: Tune in every day for news right here on Hyphen. And if they ask you where you heard it, tell them you heard it through the grapevine.

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1: Living in the shadow, can you imagine what kind of life it is to live? In the shadows, people see you as happy and free, because that's what you want them to see. Living two lives, happy but not free. You live in the shadows for fear of someone hurting your family or the person you love. The world is changing and they say it's time to be free, but you live with the fear of just being me. 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But life is short and it's time to be free. Love who you love because life isn't guaranteed. Smile.
2: The future is now. The music is new. You're listening to Hyphen.

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Designate a space that's safe, but never hide it. You could put it up on the shelf, but stay reminded that this is the pressure that made you a diamond. This is the soil that housed you. This climate just so happens to be just right for your shining.

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1: 2 years ago, crews removed 50 trees along the eastern edge of Veterans Park Lagoon in Milwaukee, leaving it looking pretty bare. The move followed the discovery of dangerous algae in the lagoon. Now, the Milwaukee County Parks Department is exploring ways to improve the lagoon's health and appearance and wants to hear what residents think. WUWM environmental reporter Susan Bentz discussed the effort from the lagoon shoreline with Sarah Toomson from the Parks Department and Stacy Rowe from the state DNR. We hear first from Toomson.
2: The lagoon itself is 14 acres, and you're right, it was just under 3 acres that were addressed for what was primarily ash decline and some hazard trees that were along the edge. We knew that we had this project up and coming, and so we would have something on the heels of that to look at how to improve that riparian edge into the future.
3: One of the acute problems here is the water quality, is the issue of algae. What is the status of that, and what are the causes?
2: So what we know, and the condition it still stands, is that it is hyper-eutrophic, meaning it has too many nutrients, and this environment creates space for vegetation growth, as you said, algae, Eurasian milfoil. We also have carp that are living in here, so really a water body that is needing solutions. We know that this is functioning as a detention basin for the surfaces around the lagoon. There are storm sewer connections to this lagoon, so it does receive the salt. Anything that lands on the road, those non-point sources are making their way to this lagoon without any pre-treatment. Can we intercept some of that water before it makes its way to the lagoon and treat it and clean it so that the overall lagoon health is better?
3: So there's been one public meeting thus far. What did you hear from people?
2: So we heard a variety of feedback, but we asked questions like, how do you typically use the lagoon? What are your most important priorities for the lagoon? For instance, if we did a wetland complex, that could change some of the aesthetic of one end or the total edge of the lagoon. Would people be open to that more natural approach? And we believe what we've heard so far is yes, but we want to cross-check that with some of the alternatives that we're proposing.
3: So when the trees had to be removed, I know that people were really saddened by that. So will trees likely or certainly be part of that mix? Sarah?
2: As a landscape architect, I anticipate that there would be a variety of things within our planting palette, and trees could be a part of that. We do have some mature trees along the entirety of the edge. And so even just as trees age and die out, we would want to have replacements coming up behind them.
3: How important is it for people to weigh in on this?
4: The output will be as good as the input. So if we have a lot of folks that are interested and we have a lot of good feedback, we know we're going to get something that really matches what the community is looking for. We just encourage everyone to come out and or share their thoughts with us on the online poll that will be available, and that'll help, you know, improve the project.
2: I would just add that one of the most special things about Milwaukee is that its lakefront is owned by everyone, that everyone can come and enjoy. That is not going to change. And so we want to make sure that our project is also meeting those expectations. This will be the public's property, park, and lagoon in perpetuity. And so our project should meet those goals.
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Package it up, act like it ain't there, keep it in the tuck, yeah. Nobody rooting for us except for us, yeah. Nobody living for us except for us, yeah. Purchasing, but want me to put up the funds, yeah. No longer saving fake, that shit is a duh, yeah. No contracts, do shit gotta trust, yeah. If I can't count on you, my nigga, your time running up, yeah. Whoever knew me from before, you don't know me no more, yeah. I could not find a f*** to give about you feeling secure, yeah. Was looking out for n***a, plotting won't do that no more.

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1: Some Wisconsin voters are suing to allow votes to count if absentee ballots are late and don't arrive by Election Day. The lawsuit comes amid growing concerns about how quickly the U.S. Postal Service will be able to deliver ballots ahead of the November midterms. Hundreds of ballots in Wisconsin were not counted in the April election due to late arrival. Current state law says ballots must arrive by the end of voting on Election Day to be counted. The family of the man shot and killed by police in Madison has now retained attorney Ben Crump. After reviewing bystander video, the civil rights lawyer and his team say Corey Ruiz appeared to be tased and on the ground before officers fired. Authorities are investigating the case as a homicide, and four Madison officers have been placed on leave. And WNBA star Angel Reese is officially a Barbie. The doll is dressed in her number 5 jersey and Barbie pink sneakers. Barbie is also dropping a special shoe collab with Reebok called the Angel Reese Ones. Angel currently plays for the Atlanta Dream.
0: Tune in every day for news right here on Hyphen. And if they ask you where you heard it, tell them you heard it through the grapevine.

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0: 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This is Uniquely Milwaukee.
1: I honestly didn't see myself past 30. I didn't want to be past 30, and now this August I'll be turning 40.
2: When Grenasha was 18, she says she felt the pressure of becoming an adult.
1: I was very isolated, just spent all my time at the library, mostly by myself, just reading books, which is not a problem reading books, but when you don't have anything else outside of that, besides just watching TV, is a problem. So I ended up hospitalized and heard about the Grand Avenue Club.
2: She joined the Grand Avenue Club 14 years ago after struggling with mental illness. The club is a voluntary, non-clinical mental health organization that supports members through the pillars of employment, education, and enrichment.
1: So I went from not having any work skills to having a full resume and being offered jobs. Went from dropping out of college numerous times to now having a degree and continuing on with another degree.
2: Grand Avenue Club is a part of Clubhouse International, a model committed to enriching the lives of people experiencing mental illnesses.
3: So we're the only clubhouse in Milwaukee. This is a model that's been around since the 50s. It started in Manhattan. There's about 370 or so clubhouses around the world in about 32 countries.
2: Ben Holt is the associate director of Grand Avenue Club. He says the club provides support beyond clinical treatment.
4: We always tell people, if you need clinical help, like, get it. And we refer people to places all the time. But sometimes people get on medication or start therapy or and all that, and they're like, okay, that's helping, but now what? The clubhouse model works really well with clinical models because we provide a lot of like the extracurricular things. It's long-term, more personalized.
2: Access to education and employment is part of what makes this model so impactful. Ben says the club helps members with their education and employment goals by providing support every step of the way.
3: Some people come here because they're trying to find work. Some people come here because they're trying to go to school, and whether that's like a GED, a master's, a trade certificate, a bachelor's, associate's, anything.
2: Another member, Trevin, joined Grand Avenue in 2024 through a therapist's recommendation. During this time, he says his anxiety held him back from keeping jobs and staying in school.
5: So before coming here, I would say my mental health was not the best. I was isolating a lot. You know, I had a lot of panic attacks and anxiety. I would get jobs, but then it would be so much for me. Like, it would be so much for my mental health that I would quit in like a month or like a day.
2: With help from the organization, Trevin now holds two jobs and recently got accepted into UWM's Journalism, Advertising, and Media program, which he referred to as his dream school and program. He credits the organization for helping to boost his confidence.
5: I feel like I have the social skills to like join organizations and clubs and build like a friend group there.
2: The club is free to join for those who are 18 years or older that have a diagnosed mental illness. And one unique aspect is that members can get involved in any level, from administration to joining the board of directors. Shelby joined in 1999. He prices clothes for Grand Avenue's Water Street Boutique, where proceeds go toward the club's programming.
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0: 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Feeling big Smeeo. 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
1: Some Wisconsin voters are suing to allow votes to count if absentee ballots are late and don't arrive by Election Day. The lawsuit comes amid growing concerns about how quickly the U.S. Postal Service will be able to deliver ballots ahead of the November midterms. Hundreds of ballots in Wisconsin were not counted in the April election due to late arrival. Current state law says ballots must arrive by the end of voting on Election Day to be counted. The family of the man shot and killed by police in Madison has now retained attorney Ben Crump. After reviewing bystander video, the civil rights lawyer and his team say Corey Ruiz appeared to be tased and on the ground before officers fired. Authorities are investigating the case as a homicide, and four Madison officers have been placed on leave. And WNBA star Angel Reese is officially a Barbie. The doll is dressed in her number 5 jersey and Barbie pink sneakers. Barbie is also dropping a special shoe collab with Reebok called the Angel Reese Ones. Angel currently plays for the Atlanta Dream.
0: Tune in every day for news right here on Hyphen. And if they ask you where you heard it, tell them you heard it through the grapevine.

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I won't comply with that slacking. Popping and cracking for what say we snapping. They want that hardness, that oddness that gets a nigga to start this. What's happening? See if I do what you won't do today, boy. 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Cause you strayed, motivational skills lacking. 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But still stay with mom though, playing the king like Dondo. You choked up, you was a that's supposed to been so low up. Making them think hip hop is dead. 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See if I do what you won't do today, boy. Will I live tomorrow like you can't even live? Cause you strayed, motivational skills lacking. 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

0: up. 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Wanna say what's up in New York, you know what I'm saying? Cause we from down south, you know what I'm saying? It's New York up in this, you know what I'm saying? 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This y'all city, you know what I'm saying? We just wanna say, you know what I'm saying? We'll say what's up to all the original MCs out there, people out there who got their own stuff, so what's up, bro?
1: Yeah, first of all, you know what I'm saying? We wanna thank God, just, you know what I'm saying? This.

Hey, Pa, I've been checking you out from long distance, digging your existence. Can I offer my assistance? They say a dude is only as cool as his talk is, but I know that you real because your walk is. You got a beautiful smile, your heart's big as life, and it's full of gold, though you pay a heavy price. Nobody knows about the depression and the strife and the fight to stand strong against women who entice. They don't respect your call, they don't respect your wife. 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

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When we come around.

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1: This is what equity in rotation sounds like. You're listening to Ladies First. So.

0: is that little space we find in the dark each night without a light, in the bend of dark arms, safe from trauma, grief, and strife. Black is the color of real jungle fever in Belize, Tanzania, or Papua New Guinea. Sweaty black bodies swinging wildly, uninhibited, unashamed, unabashedly free. Black is the color of the Atlantic floor, the complexion of the sky god directly north. It is the sunset horizon disappearing into Ontario Lake. Black is block party speakers blasting black bass beats over nodding nappy heads, carnival drums swirling black rhythms around hips, and barefoot souls stained deep in shades of red. Black is the color, black is the color of love.
1: Hey yo baby, dale motion.

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Ladies First is a celebration of artists, visionary storytellers whose music always seems to move the culture forward. I'm your host, Element Everest Blanks, the culture plug. Here's a clip from my latest Ladies First interview.

Today's guest is an artist who has never been afraid to reinvent herself. You might have met her from her unmistakable voice as the lead vocalist for Cover Drive. But since stepping into her own solo career, she's built a world that is entirely her own. Representing Barbados with fearlessness, creativity, Amanda Reefer blends alternative R&B, Caribbean influences, soul, and visual storytelling into music that refuses to fit inside any single box. Her project, The Reefer Files, is exactly that window into her own creative world, her imagination, her evolution, her vulnerability, experimental, deep, intentional proof that she is an artist that is to be reckoned with. And when Kendrick Lamar was putting together his album, Mr. Morale and the Big Steppers, he invited Amanda Reefer into his world as well. Her vocal ability is the one thing that truly stands out.

0: normally I have to talk to artists about what were or what are some of their favorite collaborations. But I think I know maybe one of your favorite collaborations that has happened in the past. You had the luxury of working on the incredible album, Mr. Morale and the Big Steppers. Can you tell me how this collaboration came about? Like, how did you end up in the studio with Kendrick Lamar?
1: That is such a blessing, and I am so grateful for that opportunity. That came about from being surrounded by great people who afforded me the opportunity to be in the studio while I was working on my project to make that introduction. And that led to obviously working on Die Hard for that record. And I'm just honored to have been a part of something so much bigger than myself and have worked with people who are so incredibly gifted and who I respect so much and was just so grateful to be in a space around. That led to working with Soundwave and Dahi, and I've learned so much. My writing has been better because of that experience. My approach to songs, my delivery, everything has changed from that moment and that opportunity. So I'm forever grateful. And I've brought a lot of that lesson and that opportunity to this project now, you know, continuing to work with the Soundwave and the Dahi and the J Pounds, all who were a part of that big record, how we work together and having their guidance and their experience and expertise now applied to my music. I will forever be grateful for that collaboration. And that collaboration is one that continues to keep giving, you know, that craft and that level of work you can definitely expect moving into my new project. And I'm just grateful to have those people involved. Like a semi, sweet like a delight. I am
0: in your head, right? 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
1: 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You could put it up on the shelf, but stay reminded that this is the pressure that made you a diamond. This is the soil that housed you. This climate just so happens to be just right for your shining.

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1: Some Wisconsin voters are suing to allow votes to count if absentee ballots are late and don't arrive by Election Day. The lawsuit comes amid growing concerns about how quickly the U.S. Postal Service will be able to deliver ballots ahead of the November midterms. Hundreds of ballots in Wisconsin were not counted in the April election due to late arrival. Current state law says ballots must arrive by the end of voting on Election Day to be counted. The family of the man shot and killed by police in Madison has now retained attorney Ben Crump. After reviewing bystander video, the civil rights lawyer and his team say Corey Ruiz appeared to be tased and on the ground before officers fired. Authorities are investigating the case as a homicide, and four Madison officers have been placed on leave. And WNBA star Angel Reese is officially a Barbie. The doll is dressed in her number 5 jersey and Barbie pink sneakers. Barbie is also dropping a special shoe collab with Reebok called the Angel Reese Ones. Angel currently plays for the Atlanta Dream.
0: 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And if they ask you where you heard it, tell them you heard it through the grapevine.

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1: It's more than a show. It's a shift. You're listening to Ladies First.

Yes, indeed. Now is the right time. You've been waiting on the right time, and it is here. That is the marvelous Sacred Souls out of San Diego, California, West Side. What's good, party people? It's your man, Anthony Foster, here, a player on the roster, a listener-supported hyphen. How you feel? How you feel? Happy Monday. Salute to everybody out there. If you're on the roads or if you're just out in the street, be extra careful. It's pouring. Pouring here in the 414, man. But typical summer day here in the 414. But you made it to the right place, as the song said. And we're glad you're here. Hopefully you have had a magnificent weekend. Your man's a busy. I did. Out here in the world. I had a great, great time at this marvelous festival. Eau Claire's in the beautiful city of Eau Claire. Shout out to the wonderful Justin Vernon, man. Bon Iver put on a marvelous, marvelous festival. And a lot of incredible performances. Dijon, Monica Martin, Justin Vernon himself. A lot of great, great things, man. I implore you to take a trip out to Eau Claire, man. Trust me. Trust your boy. But while you got trust in your boy, we got trust in one of our marvelous partners. And I got to let you know that Middays with Anthony gets support from your membership at G&K Auto, located on West National Avenue. Big up to the homies at G&K Auto. 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And big up to you, whether you're listening to us at hyphen.org or streaming us through the mobile app or HD2, 88.9 FM HD2. However you do, we're glad you came through. And we got some great music coming up. Some Milwaukee flavor from the one and only Aya. Some lovely from Bad Gal Riri, Rihanna with Pande Replay, Saul Williams, Cali Uchis, Ezra Collective. A lot of beautiful flavor. But I got something special for you. Nothing beats your love. And nothing's coming close to you, baby boo. This is the Superb Salt with RL, which stands for Real Love, Real Love, Real Love. And I love you. Thank you for tuning in. This is Listener Supported Hyphen, baby, where we connect the culture. Happy Monday.

0: 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Or tell me it costs too much? And can you let me know if my loving is good enough?
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2: 2 years ago, crews removed 50 trees along the eastern edge of Veterans Park Lagoon in Milwaukee, leaving it looking pretty bare. The move followed the discovery of dangerous algae in the lagoon. Now, the Milwaukee County Parks Department is exploring ways to improve the lagoon's health and appearance and wants to hear what residents think. WUWM environmental reporter Susan Bentz discussed the effort from the lagoon shoreline with Sarah Toomson from the Parks Department and Stacy Rowe from the state DNR. We hear first from Toomson.
3: The lagoon itself is 14 acres, and you're right, it was just under 3 acres that were addressed for what was primarily ash decline and some hazard trees that were along the edge. We knew that we had this project up and coming, and so we would have something on the heels of that to look at how to improve that riparian edge into the future.
4: One of the acute problems here is the water quality, is the issue of algae. What is the status of that, and what are the causes?
3: So what we know, and the condition it still stands, is that it is hyper-eutrophic, meaning it has too many nutrients, and this environment creates space for vegetation growth, as you said, algae, Eurasian milfoil. We also have carp that are living in here, so really a water body that is needing solutions. We know that this is functioning as a detention basin for the surfaces around the lagoon. There are storm sewer connections to this lagoon, so it does receive the salt. Anything that lands on the road, those non-point sources are making their way to this lagoon without any pre-treatment. Can we intercept some of that water before it makes its way to the lagoon and treat it and clean it so that the overall lagoon health is better?
4: So there's been one public meeting thus far. What did you hear from people?
3: So we heard a variety of feedback, but we asked questions like, how do you typically use the lagoon? What are your most important priorities for the lagoon? For instance, if we did a wetland complex, that could change some of the aesthetic of one end or the total edge of the lagoon. Would people be open to that more natural approach? And we believe what we've heard so far is yes, but we want to cross-check that with some of the alternatives that we're proposing.
4: So when the trees had to be removed, I know that people were really saddened by that. So will trees likely or certainly be part of that mix, Sarah?
3: As a landscape architect, I anticipate that there would be a variety of things within our planting palette, and trees could be a part of that. We do have some mature trees along the entirety of the edge. And so even just as trees age and die out, we would want to have replacements coming up behind them.
4: How important is it for people to weigh in on this?
5: The output will be as good as the input. So if we have a lot of folks that are interested and we have a lot of good feedback, we know we're going to get something that really matches what the community is looking for. We just encourage everyone to come out and or share their thoughts with us on the online poll that will be available, and that'll help, you know, improve the project.
3: I would just add that one of the most special things about Milwaukee is that its lakefront is owned by everyone, that everyone can come and enjoy. That is not going to change. And so we want to make sure that our project is also meeting those expectations. This will be the public's property, park, and lagoon in perpetuity. And so our project should meet those goals.
2: Sarah Toomson is Director of Planning for Milwaukee County Parks. Stacy Rowe is the Wisconsin DNR's Lake Michigan Program Coordinator. They talked with WUWM environmental reporter Susan Bentz. You can find more information and a link to the online poll where you can submit your input on the lagoon's future at WUWM.com.
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One of the dopest bands in the world, on the planet, on any planet, Ezra Collective with something new for you. Only Love. And you are my only love. Yeah, you. Yes, indeed. Only Love, brand new music from Ezra Collective featuring Pa Saliu. Beautiful vibes all the way live on Listener Supported Hyphen. Hopefully you are feeling magnificent on this beautiful Monday. Beautiful in on air quotes because it's really, really pouring. Be careful out there on the roads. Check your basement too. Make sure it ain't flooded down there. I know a lot of people got the finished basement. You don't want that flooded, baby, for real. Do what you got to do, for real. But if you're not in Milwaukee, maybe you're not dealing with this, but wherever you are, we appreciate you for tuning in. I'm your friend and family, A-B-I-Z, here with you every weekday, noon to four, with flavors galore. We got some great music, Milwaukee music, coming up from my man's Tay the Dime. We got a little Donkey Donk action from the Queen B, Beyonce, brand new track, Morning Dew, fresh for you. Something dope from Sid, who just dropped a dope LP a couple of weeks ago, Beard. Woo, love Sid. She's part of the internet, not www or Google or Bing or Yahoo, Ask Jeeves, none of those, but the actual band, the internet. But she's got a beautiful new project out. We got a track from her featuring Blue June coming up. And another gentleman who dropped a dope LP, Musego. Fix Your Face is the name of the album. And we're going to go a little deeper into the Musego craze. Here's a dedication to all of the big girls out there. Beautiful music from Jamaica's own Musego. This is Big Girls on Listener Supported Hyphen, where we connect the culture.

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brand new music from one of the dopest artists in the world. Definitely in contention for album of the year. That is Philadelphia's own Tierra Whack from her lovely project Wax Museum. The track is Candle Wax. A lot of wax going on with this project, man. Big up to the Philadelphia's finest, the wonderful Tierra Whack. Ubiquitous, incredibly gifted and colorful woman, man. Huge fan of Tierra Whack. We led the hour off with another incredible duo, a colorful, wonderful women straight out of the West Coast, Flyanna Boss with UFO. Hey, that's the name of the song. That's what they called it. I blame them. UFO. I ain't mad. I'm a UFO myself, keeping it real with you. But excellent, excellent music here on Listener Supported Hyphen, where we connect the culture. It's your main man, 100 grand, Anthony Foster, one of the many players on the roster. Got to let you know that Middays with Anthony gets support from your membership in GNK Auto, located on West National Avenue. Salute to my peoples out there at GNK Auto. And salute to my peoples all over the world, even if I never met you. We peoples, you feel me? And we got some great music guaranteed to make you feel lovely. We got some fresh from Milwaukee's own Elliot, his album Lovely Summer. We got Waste of Summer too. Super dope artistry out of the 414. Some dope from Nightmares on Wax, as well as one of the biggest records of the year from Queen Kehlani, Fold It. Come get your clothes. She folded them, boss. You know what I'm saying? That's coming up, as well as an opportunity to win some tickets to see the superb Chance the Rapper. Yes, indeed. Stick around, baby. Stick around. But right now, another gentleman who'll be coming to the 414 later this year, October the 30th, at the Cooperage. A gentleman by the name of Flamingos. Is big, big fan of this gentleman's work. His debut album, Bright Moments, dropped 10 years ago today, featuring this track, Oh, Baby. It's Flamingo.

0: championing the culture. This is Hyphen.
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1: Some Wisconsin voters are suing to allow votes to count if absentee ballots are late and don't arrive by Election Day. The lawsuit comes amid growing concerns about how quickly the U.S. Postal Service will be able to deliver ballots ahead of the November midterms. Hundreds of ballots in Wisconsin were not counted in the April election due to late arrival. Current state law says ballots must arrive by the end of voting on Election Day to be counted. The family of the man shot and killed by police in Madison has now retained attorney Ben Crump. After reviewing bystander video, the civil rights lawyer and his team say Corey Ruiz appeared to be tased and on the ground before officers fired. Authorities are investigating the case as a homicide. Four Madison officers have been placed on leave. And WNBA star Angel Reese is officially a Barbie. The doll is dressed in her number 5 jersey and Barbie pink sneakers. Barbie is also dropping a special shoe collab with Reebok called the Angel Reese Ones. Angel currently plays for the Atlanta Dream.
0: Tune in every day for news right here on Hyphen. And if they ask you where you heard it, tell them you heard it through the grapevine.

Brand new music from the one and only first name Marlena, last name Evans, commonly known as Rhapsody, straight out of North Carolina. That's N-O-R-F Carolina. God got an Afro. Brand new music, man, featuring Carabo. Yeah, Marlena. Fly vibes from the queen, one of the queens of the whole ting, the spectacular Rhapsody. Music video for that is truly bonkers. Dig into it, man. We are huge huge supporters and lovers of everything that Rhapsody does. For real, super dope, man. I love Rhapsody. Let's go. Fresh new music right here on Listener Supported Hyphen. Your friend and family, A-B-I-Z, here with you on a spectacular rainy Monday afternoon. But you should be inside listening to Hyphen anyway, so I don't know if it matters. I don't even know if it matters to you, but glad you're here nonetheless. 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And speaking of no problems, you don't want no problems with me. This is Chano, Chance the Rapper, with No Problem on Listener Supported Hyphen, where we connect the culture.

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funky. F-U-N-K-Y. Yes. Boom. Alright, 2 o'clock. And every day at 2 o'clock here at Hyphen, we get way too funky. Yes, not one but two Wally Funky tracks back to back. From the well-known bangers, the trusty dusties, and the hidden treasures of funk music. 2 tracks back to back. Ooh, that's funky. Yes. 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Your man ain't busy here, ecstatic to be with you on this gloomy kind of day. It's warm, it's hot, but it's dark at 2 p.m. But it don't matter. You're listening to Hyphen, baby. It's always a pleasure to have you here. We got some incredible music. So today in 1984, long before I was born, but today in 1984, revolutionary biopic by Prince, Purple Rain, was released in theaters. And I guarantee you could turn on your TV right now and Purple Rain is playing somewhere. It's on one of them channels, baby. But iconic, classic, revolutionary film, if you will. It was one of the first times a biopic was made by an artist and the artist appeared in the biopic. But classic film. And we're going to get into 2 classics from a gentleman who starred in the film. His name is Prince. And he is funky, for real. Rest in peace to the legend. Passed away 10 years ago today, but left an incredible imprint sonically, audio-wise, and visually with the film and so many other things. But we're going to get into 2 bangers from the legend Prince, Uptown. I see you, Uptown. But first, a little Soft and Wet from the legend Prince. 2 bangers guaranteed to make you say, ooh, that's funky. On Listener Supported Hyphen, where we can.

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3: Okay, here we go.

0: stories that stick with you. This is Uniquely Milwaukee.
1: I honestly didn't see myself past 30. I didn't want to be past 30, and now this August I'll be turning 40.
2: When Grenasha was 18, she says she felt the pressure of becoming an adult.
1: I was very isolated, just spent all my time at the library, mostly by myself, just reading books, which is not a problem reading books, but when you don't have anything else outside of that, besides just watching TV, is a problem. So I ended up hospitalized and heard about the Grand Avenue Club.
2: She joined the Grand Avenue Club 14 years ago after struggling with mental illness. The club is a voluntary, non-clinical mental health organization that supports members through the pillars of employment, education, and enrichment.
1: So I went from not having any work skills to having a full resume and being offered jobs. Went from dropping out of college numerous times to now having a degree and continuing on with another degree.
2: Grand Avenue Club is a part of Clubhouse International, a model committed to enriching the lives of people experiencing mental illnesses.
3: So we're the only clubhouse in Milwaukee. This is a model that's been around since the 50s. It started in Manhattan. There's about 370 or so clubhouses around the world in about 32 countries.
2: Ben Holt is the associate director of Grand Avenue Club. He says the club provides support beyond clinical treatment.
4: We always tell people, if you need clinical help, like, get it. And we refer people to places all the time. But sometimes people get on medication or start therapy or and all that, and they're like, okay, that's helping, but now what? The clubhouse model works really well with clinical models because we provide a lot of, like, the extracurricular things. It's long-term, more personalized.
2: Access to education and employment is part of what makes this model so impactful. Ben says the club helps members with their education and employment goals by providing support every step of the way.
3: Some people come here because they're trying to find work. Some people come here because they're trying to go to school, and whether that's like a GED, a master's, a trade certificate, a bachelor's, associate's, anything.
2: Another member, Trevin, joined Grand Avenue in 2024 through a therapist's recommendation. During this time, he says his anxiety held him back from keeping jobs and staying in school.
5: So before coming here, I would say my mental health was not the best. I was isolating a lot. You know, I had a lot of panic attacks and anxiety. I would get jobs, but then it would be so much for me. Like, it would be so much for my mental health that I would quit in like a month or like a day.
2: With help from the organization, Trevin now holds two jobs and recently got accepted into UWM's Journalism, Advertising, and Media program, which he referred to as his dream school and program. He credits the organization for helping to boost his confidence.
5: I feel like I have the social skills to like join organizations and clubs and build like a friend group there.
2: The club is free to join for those who are 18 years or older that have a diagnosed mental illness. And one unique aspect is that members can get involved in any level, from administration to joining the board of directors. Shelby joined in 1999. He prices clothes for Grand Avenue's Water Street Boutique, where proceeds go toward the club's programming.
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Hey. Yes, indeed. Brand new music from J Don on Listener Supported Hyphen. The track is The Way You Move, and I love The Way You Move. Thank God HR ain't here to see the way I was moving to that one. Banger. Had your man's feeling great. Hopefully you're feeling great out there. Lovely Monday afternoon here in the 414. A little gloomy, a little rainy, but we got some hot music for you. Make you smile wherever you may be, for real. Your man's a busy here on a lovely Monday. I want to let you know that Middays with Anthony gets support from your membership in G&K Auto, located on West National Avenue. 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Flavors, that's the nicest. And 88.9 FM HD2, however you do, we glad you came through. Got some lovely music coming up here from Tiwa Savage and my brother Genesis Renji linking up with Jane Joyce, a Milwaukee classic, Wake Up. Yeah, wake up. You should be awake by now, for real. But we also got some newness from Jungle, a lot of lovely flavors. But the dopest band on the

0: Nah, it's okay, it's okay. It's okay, it's okay. Off the mic.
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If you're in the 414 for real, be careful out there. It's looking kind of crazy out there for real. But that was Sure is the Sun from Ruckus and Sean Paul. Shonda Paul. Fly Vibes all the way live on Listener Supported Hyphen. 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We got some incredible music coming up. Milwaukee's own Nile X Nile and Huey V on a paper route. Get the paper. Get the bag. Let me hold something, too. Also, Beat Child and Jay Prince and some nudists from Georgia Smith, along with WizKid Alive. A little shout-out to everybody that's alive this afternoon. And we got some brand-new music from the Ezra Collective featuring Lila Ikey. This is Well Organized. Brand-new music for you and yours on Listener Supported Hyphen, where we connect the culture.

0: 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Just that paper route.
1: 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Chopper City Force flying, he was 14, way before he ran to the source. 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

0: the grapevine.
1: Some Wisconsin voters are suing to allow votes to count if absentee ballots are late and don't arrive by Election Day. The lawsuit comes amid growing concerns about how quickly the U.S. Postal Service will be able to deliver ballots ahead of the November midterms. Hundreds of ballots in Wisconsin were not counted in the April election due to late arrival. Current state law says ballots must arrive by the end of voting on Election Day to be counted. The family of the man shot and killed by police in Madison has now retained attorney Ben Crump. After reviewing bystander video, the civil rights lawyer and his team say Corey Ruiz appeared to be tased and on the ground before officers fired. Authorities are investigating the case as a homicide, and four Madison officers have been placed on leave. And WNBA star Angel Reese is officially a Barbie. The doll is dressed in her number 5 jersey and Barbie pink sneakers. Barbie is also dropping a special shoe collab with Reebok called the Angel Reese Ones. Angel currently plays for the Atlanta Dream.
0: Tune in every day for news right here on Hyphen. And if they ask you where you heard it, tell them you heard it through the grapevine.

good music out of Chicago, out of the 312. That is the one and only Earth Sign Shells with My Daddy Died. Sorry to hear. Rest in peace to your dad. Beautiful music, though. Real, real dope track right there on Lister Supported Hyphen. It's your man, Zay Busy, here with you. Getting ready to slide out the door. It's a little wild out here in the 414. Weather is weather. We're having a weather day, I guess you could call it that. But glad you're here. Glad you took the time out of your day to rock with us here at Lister Supported Hyphen. Whether that's at hyphen.org or streaming us through the app, which you could get on your iOS or Android devices for the flavors. That's the nicest. And 88.9 FM HD2. One of those three ways. You're definitely here, and we appreciate that for real. But I am out of here. About to come kick it with you. Hand it over to my peoples, DJ Gemini Gilly. That's my peoples for real. Salute to her. And DJ Meg Nice from 8 to Midnight, getting you right. That's how we get down here every Monday through Friday on Lister Supported Hyphen. But as I'm leaving today, I got some advice for you. No matter what the weather is, no matter what is going on in the world, you need to get up, get down, get funky, and get loose. It's the late great Teddy Pendergrass with one of the most beautiful records in the world. Y'all have a beautiful Monday. Come on back. We'll do it again tomorrow. But until then, stay blessed and stay fresh. P-A-C-E.

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Gemini Gilly here with the Young Cut Gems Afternoon Drive here on Hyphen, where we connect the culture. Remember, pressure makes diamonds. I just play them. As always, I'm choosing to have a good day today, and I hope that your day is going well, too. I also hope that you had a good weekend, because I definitely did. I was in Chicago for WNBA All-Star Weekend and had a ball, okay? No pun intended, but I did not want it to end. But I'm also glad to be back here on the air with you today. Speaking of being on the air, support for the Uncut Gems Afternoon Drive comes from Level Up with Keller Williams Realty. Shout out to them for supporting the show. That was Baby Can We by Don Rashard featuring Duran Bernard. That's a newer one in our rotation here on Hyphen. Love that we get a chance to play these two artists. Duran is actually going on tour with Kehlani, but unfortunately, he will not be at the Milwaukee tour date. And I'm sad about that because he is such a good performer. But even though he won't be here, Kehlani will. And for more information on that show and other upcoming shows, go to hyphen.org or follow us at hyphen.mke on Instagram and Facebook. That's H-Y-F-I-N. Coming up, I got some tweet with Call Me. But first, here is Let Me Get That by Dope Music Crew here on Hyphen.

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Ladies First is a celebration of artists, visionary storytellers whose music always seems to move the culture forward. I'm your host, Element Everest Blanks, the culture plug. Here's a clip from my latest Ladies First interview.

Today's guest is an artist who has never been afraid to reinvent herself. You might have met her from her unmistakable voice as the lead vocalist for Cover Drive. But since stepping into her own solo career, she's built a world that is entirely her own. Representing Barbados with fearlessness, creativity, Amanda Reefer blends alternative R&B, Caribbean influences, soul, and visual storytelling into music that refuses to fit inside any single box. Her project, The Reefer Files, is exactly that window into her own creative world, her imagination, her evolution, her vulnerability, experimental, deep, intentional proof that she is an artist that is to be reckoned with. And when Kendrick Lamar was putting together his album, Mr. Morale and the Big Steppers, he invited Amanda Reefer into his world as well. Her vocal ability is the one thing that truly stands out.

0: So normally I have to talk to artists about what were or what are some of their favorite collaborations. But I think I know maybe one of your favorite collaborations that has happened in the past. You had the luxury of working on the incredible album, Mr. Morale and the Big Steppers. Can you tell me how this collaboration came about? Like, how did you end up in the studio with Kendrick Lamar?
1: That is such a blessing, and I am so grateful for that opportunity. That came about from being surrounded by great people who afforded me the opportunity to be in the studio while I was working on my project to make that introduction. And that led to obviously working on Die Hard for that record. And I'm just honored to have been a part of something so much bigger than myself and have worked with people who are so incredibly gifted and who I respect so much and was just so grateful to be in a space around. That led to working with Soundwave and Dahi, and I've learned so much. My writing has been better because of that experience. My approach to songs, my delivery, everything has changed from that moment and that opportunity. So I'm forever grateful. And I've brought a lot of that lesson and that opportunity to this project now, you know, continuing to work with the Soundwave and the Dahi and the J Pounds, all who were a part of that big record, how we work together and having their guidance and their experience and expertise now applied to my music. I will forever be grateful for that collaboration. And that collaboration is one that continues to keep giving. You know, that craft and that level of work, you can definitely expect moving into my new project. And I'm just grateful to have those people involved. Like a semi, sweet like a delight,
0: I am in your head, right? 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

alcohol and hoes. Gotta stop tricking on every ruby and amber rose. Yeah, I'm still in my prime, I seen these hoes get old. No shoulder left the crown, hold my shoulders cold. This what you chose, this what you chose. You knew the job was crooked.

You're listening to the Uncut Gems Afternoon Drive here on Hyphen with DJ Gemini Gilly. That was Vincent Van Gray featuring Emma James with Ultimate Freshness. And Emma James is having the last edition of his annual Big Band Barbecue on August 21st. It is such a great event, and I cannot wait to see what he's going to do this year. I DJed last year, and I had a ball. It was a beautiful event. He performs with a full band, just amazing. Shout out to Emma James. And within the last half hour, you also heard Chance the Rapper, and he'll be in Milwaukee soon, and I have an opportunity for you to win some tickets. 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That is H-Y-F-I-N. I want you to be in the know for all things, including who's in town and what we have going on around here at the Hyphen Studio, including those ticket giveaways. Coming up, I'll tell you my diamond in the rough of the day. And I got these Sacred Souls, Outkast, and Destiny's Child. But now, here is If It Ain't Broke, Love Wins by Dinner Party here on Hyphen.

0: fast. 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

You're tapped into the Uncut Gems Afternoon Drive here on Hyphen with DJ Gemini Gilly. And remember, support for the Uncut Gems Afternoon Drive comes from Level Up with Keller Williams Realty. That was London Summers by Odile. So glad that we have that one in our rotation, especially as summer is here. And at the top of the hour, you heard Float by Janelle Monáe. Love that one. That's my motivational morning. I'm in my bag. I'm in my zone song. So definitely glad that we got a chance to fit that one in here at the top of the 5 o'clock hour. Make sure you're tapping in with us at hyphen.org or on Instagram and Facebook at hyphen.mke. That's H-Y-F-I-N. I want you to be in the know for all things, including who's in town and what we have going on around here at the Hyphen Studio. Coming up, I got you covered with some Keisha Cole, Missy, and Lil' Kim. But now, it's time for today's Diamond in the Rough. Remember, pressure makes diamonds. I just play them. And that includes music made right here in Milwaukee. This is where Milwaukee artists get a chance to get their shine, and I get a chance to give them their flowers. Today's Diamond in the Rough samples Am I Dreamin' by Atlantic Star, and she has done background vocals for Anthony Hamilton, MC Light, and Mary Mary, to name a few. Here is Dreamin' by Elaine Essentials here on Hyphen.

0: featuring Maestro. Yeah.
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Yeah, and when you find it, you gotta take the time to organize it. Designate a space that's safe, but never hide it. You could put it up on the shelf, but stay reminded that this is the pressure that made you a diamond. This is the soil that housed you. This climate just so happens to be just right for your shining.

rich and experienced. 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
1: Milwaukee Public Schools superintendent has introduced a new program to the district. Instructional facilitators are supposed to help develop educational material and use current technology to aid educators. They may also work with their schools on professional development, staff coaching, and monitor strategy. Superintendent Brenda Caselius previously used this program when she oversaw middle schools in Memphis. Howard University reinstates dozens of freshmen after unenrolling hundreds of students before the fall. Howard said that its decision was based on financial and enrollment deadlines, but the move sparked outrage for many families and in the public arena. As of last week, 46 of the 502 affected students were re-enrolled. And Dwayne Wade gets a street named after him in his hometown, the village of Robbins, Illinois. A special ceremony was held for the 13-time NBA All-Star to announce the renaming of South Clair Boulevard to Dwayne Wade Boulevard.
2: Tune in every day for news right here on Hyphen. 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

You're listening to the Uncut Gems Afternoon Drive here on Hyphen with DJ Gemini Gilly. That was Let Me Go by Baby Rose, a new one from her. And it's always good to see her drop new music. Her voice is super unique. And in that last half hour, you also heard Sober by Childish Gambino and some new Blast. Blast always has a good vibe. I feel like he always got a good summer vibe. Love him and love that we have that in the rotation. Make sure you're tapping in with us here at hyphen.org or on Instagram and Facebook at hyphen.mke. That's H-Y-F-I-N. I want you to be in the know for all things, including who's in town and what we have going on around here at the Hyphen Studio. Coming up, I got some Lupe Fiasco and some Tyler, the Creator. But now it is time for Uncut Gems. Remember, Uncut Gems is where I introduce you to songs and artists that are still raw, still rising, but also still shining. Today's last Uncut Gem is from two familiar artists that are linking up for the first time for an interesting but effective link. Here is Chaka Khan and Snoop Dogg with Boogies in My Soul here on Hyphen.

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1: It's more than a show. It's a shift. 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

You're listening to the Uncut Gems Afternoon Drive here on Hyphen with DJ Gemini Gilly. And remember, support for the Uncut Gems Afternoon Drive comes from Level Up with Keller Williams Realty. Shout out to them. That was Calling by Sid featuring Blue June. And Sid just dropped her new project titled Beer 2 weeks ago, and it is so good. You know, I only put you on the gym, so check that out if you haven't already. And at the top of the hour, you also heard Late Night by the daughter of singer Brandy, Sarai. I feel super old seeing her as an artist because I literally remember when she was born, when Brandy was shooting her documentary, the Behind the Music documentary. Oof, time really flies, but that's a good track. Make sure you're tapping in with us here at Hyphen, at hyphen.org, or on Instagram and Facebook at hyphen.mke. That's H-Y-F-I-N. We have so much going on this summer, and I want you to be in the know for all things. Coming up, I got some Lil Wayne and Mos Def, but now here is Mo Money, Mo Problems by Huey V and Memphis Bleek here on Hyphen.

0: 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This is Hyphen.
1: Where's my coffee?
2: Good morning, Dr. Carter.
1: Hey, sweetie.
2: Looks like it's gonna be a long day.
1: Another one, huh? What we got?
2: Your first patient,
1: yeah.
2: Suffering from a lack of concept,
1: uh-huh.
2: Originality,
1: uh-huh.
2: His flow is weak,
1: another one.
2: And he has no style.
1: Uh-huh.

0: Got it. Wait. I think I lost her.
1: Good afternoon, Dr. Carter.
0: First.
1: I don't know about this one. His confidence is down.

0: examine the emergency unit. God damn it, I've lost another one.
1: Good evening, Dr. Carter. It's been a long day, but this one looks much better than the others. His respect is back up, concepts sound good, his style is showing strong signs of improvement. All he needs now is his swagger. Okay,

0: your life.
1: He looks good. His vitals are up. He's looking good. He's looking good. I think we got one. Dr. Carter, I think we got one. Yep, we got one. We saved him. He's good. He's good. We got one. He's good. He's good. We got him. We saved him. He's a go. He's good.
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0: silence, so defiant. 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Mike King, you should get to know me. 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
1: Yeah.
2: Can't nobody count.
1: We want that pocket.

0: 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You let a falcon in.
1: They're the people, places, and events that make up our communities. 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
2: 2 years ago, crews removed 50 trees along the eastern edge of Veterans Park Lagoon in Milwaukee, leaving it looking pretty bare. The move followed the discovery of dangerous algae in the lagoon. Now, the Milwaukee County Parks Department is exploring ways to improve the lagoon's health and appearance and wants to hear what residents think. WUWM environmental reporter Susan Bentz discussed the effort from the lagoon shoreline with Sarah Toomson from the Parks Department and Stacy Rowe from the state DNR. We hear first from Toomson.
3: The lagoon itself is 14 acres, and you're right, it was just under 3 acres that were addressed for what was primarily ash decline and some hazard trees that were along the edge. We knew that we had this project up and coming, and so we would have something on the heels of that to look at how to improve that riparian edge into the future.
4: One of the acute problems here is the water quality, is the issue of algae. What is the status of that, and what are the causes?
3: So what we know, and the condition it still stands, is that it is hyper-eutrophic, meaning it has too many nutrients, and this environment creates space for vegetation growth, as you said, algae, Eurasian milfoil. We also have carp that are living in here, so really a water body that is needing solutions. We know that this is functioning as a detention basin for the surfaces around the lagoon. There are storm sewer connections to this lagoon, so it does receive the salt. Anything that lands on the road, those non-point sources are making their way to this lagoon without any pre-treatment. Can we intercept some of that water before it makes its way to the lagoon and treat it and clean it so that the overall lagoon health is better?
4: So there's been one public meeting thus far. What did you hear from people?
3: So we heard a variety of feedback, but we asked questions like, how do you typically use the lagoon? What are your most important priorities for the lagoon? For instance, if we did a wetland complex, that could change some of the aesthetic of one end or the total edge of the lagoon. Would people be open to that more natural approach? And we believe what we've heard so far is yes, but we want to cross-check that with some of the alternatives that we're proposing.
4: So when the trees had to be removed, I know that people were really saddened by that. So will trees likely or certainly be part of that mix? Sarah?
3: As a landscape architect, I anticipate that there would be a variety of things within our planting palette, and trees could be a part of that. We do have some mature trees along the entirety of the edge. And so even just as trees age and die out, we would want to have replacements coming up behind them.
4: How important is it for people to weigh in on this?
5: The output will be as good as the input. So if we have a lot of folks that are interested and we have a lot of good feedback, we know we're going to get something that really matches what the community is looking for. We just encourage everyone to come out and or share their thoughts with us on the online poll that will be available, and that'll help, you know, improve the project.
3: I would just add that one of the most special things about Milwaukee is that its lakefront is owned by everyone, that everyone can come and enjoy. That is not going to change. And so we want to make sure that our project is also meeting those expectations. This will be the public's property, park, and lagoon in perpetuity. And so our project should meet those goals.
2: Sarah Toomson is Director of Planning for Milwaukee County Parks. Stacy Rowe is the Wisconsin DNR's Lake Michigan Program Coordinator. They talked with WUWM environmental reporter Susan Bentz. 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

right up the street. And her lip gloss was popping, she ain't need you to eat. The net gon' call it the way that they see it, but I got the video, I can share and AE it. They wouldn't believe it, but I can't unsee it. Lucky I ain't TMZ it. So be it.

You're listening to the Uncut Gems Afternoon Drive here on Hyphen with DJ Gemini Gilly. That was Go to Hell by Ombre, and unfortunately, it just be like that sometimes. Ombre has a new project called Peyote that dropped a few weeks ago, and it's so good. She is such a strong songwriter. Love her. Go check that out. And within the last half hour, you heard Clips with So Be It. That's one of my faves from last year, and Clips will be in Chicago July 31st with Mick Jenkins for an official Lollapalooza after party. For more information on that show and other upcoming shows, go to hyphen.org or follow us at hyphen.mke on Instagram and Facebook. That's H-Y-F-I-N. Coming up, I got you covered with some SWV and Moments in Love by Art of Noise here on Hyphen. But now, here is We Still Dance by Ariel J and DJ Miss Milan on Hyphen.

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